0: 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M2S Radio.
1: Colombia gang. 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

0: 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This is just the beginning, you know?
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2: Reggaeton, bachata, salsa, merengue. Le son latino qui fait danser sur M2M.

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What I have to say can bring a change in your life. You see, no weapon formed against you can prosper. It's in the Word.

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Couple drinks up, got the girl them vets. London boys still roll through the ends. Life's too short, so I flex my flow stress. Man's calling my crepes. Couple drinks up, got the girl them vets. 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